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0: Do you know why aren't you scared of me? 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

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We've been living it upright. Round here you're loose or uptight. I got a mate that smokes more than Miley done. I love a drink and a good time. 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

0: 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Jane Crawford, So Paulo, Bossa, Quartet, Tim Brazil.
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0: certain whose plate is.
1: How long ago, how long?
0: If only we had listened then.

What is your costume today? And who are the props in your play? You're acting a part which you thought from the start was an honest one.

0: 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What's your number, man?
1: But I got mine. You, how about you?
2: I'm straight, man. You know, I've been saying this for a long time.
1: All right, I guess we're ready.
2: Well, come on, let's sing
0: it,
2: man.
0: Let's go. 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

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This kind of thing you can't be told. This kind of thing you won't be taught. I drove home the interstate, wishing I had learned to fly. She's my Canadian girl on the 5th day of July.

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Them old

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